0: other girls. Uh-huh. And have we got news for you?
1: You better listen.

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This is my mission that I got to get. That's great, like boom, boom, boom. Bring the sound and the noise to the room. Get on the floor, now don't be lazy. Get on the floor, now let's go crazy. People in the place, let's go.